First day I saw her, I knew she was the one. 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For her lips were the color

I was just actually like thinking about my $50, all I had to survive in Harlem. I was like, what's the, you know, fuck you.

0: It's a great place, New York. I mean, they have the best muffins and bagels in the world.
1: RMF. 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